Let's get the party started. See you at the bar, you was hardly talking. That's when I knew that your heart was scarring. Friends to lovers need a part to star in. Like, wait, babe, let me

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0: letting go, how you just grow as a person and how you don't always get to do that with the people that you thought you were going to do it with. But that's okay.
1: Absolut Hot.
2: 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Heute Nacht erst erschienen und gleich auf Absolut Hot zu hören.

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You gotta laugh at

0: Lick It. 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
1: How could I not leak it? 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You only live once. 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

0: how you just grow as a person and how you don't always get to do that with the people that you thought you were going to do it with. But that's okay.
1: Absolute Hot.
2: 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Heute Nacht erst erschienen und gleich auf Absolut Hot zu hören.

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1: How could I not leak it? I look so good, you look so good. 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You only live once. Let the people see.

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See you at the bar, you was hardly talking. That's when I knew that your heart was scarring. Friends to lovers need a part to star in. Like, wait, babe, let me